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0: 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It's your friend Colleen Bailey in the middle of your Good Vibes Drive. Wednesday edition, even though it does feel like a Thursday because of the three-day weekend coming up. Also coming up, in addition to all of the 4th of July events, it's also going to be First Friday. So all of the art galleries are going to be turning over for the new month. And all of your favorite coffee shops and tea shops and some of the restaurants around town are going to be rotating the art out for First Friday. It's always a good time to go see the local art exhibits, and that's going to be happening all over town. So no matter where you go, make sure you stop and check out the art. Coming up in just a few minutes, we'll get right back to the music for you. We got a look at time saver traffic and your weather forecast. We'll kick it off next with NSYNC.
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0: 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It's your friend Colleen Bailey. We're in the middle of your Good Vibes Drive Wednesday edition, and we are going into a three-day weekend, which is, of course, another all-80s weekend. So if you're looking for all the 80s music you can cram into 48 hours, we've got it for you. And, of course, you can get your fix for it tomorrow on the Totally 80s Cool Cafe. Coming up in just a few minutes, we'll get right back to the music for you with a look at Time Saver Traffic. We're going to kick it off next with Santana and Rob Thomas.
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23: Word of a disabled vehicle northbound Seward Highway just near 36th Avenue doesn't seem to be blocking. Could be a distraction. And if you're westbound on East 15th, make sure you watch your speed between Carlick and Ingra. That's Croson Law Group. Time Saver Traffic.

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0: That's Blondie with Call Me on 97.3 Cool FM. It's your friend Colleen Bailey in the middle of your Good Vibes Drive Wednesday edition with 4th of July coming up this weekend. There's lots of snow. And staying home and doing none of it is also a valid choice. You can hang out in your garden. You can just read a book. You can play video games, play in your yard. But you don't have to go out and do all the crowd things. You can stay home, and that is a perfectly reasonable way to celebrate the holiday. That's probably honestly what I'm going to be doing. Coming up in just a few minutes, we'll get right back to the music for you with a look at your time saver traffic and your weather forecast. We'll kick it off next with Bare Naked Ladies.
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21: Eastbound Northern Lights struggling from Latouche to Lake Otis Parkway. Tudor eastbound is a bit of stop and go now between C Street and the old Seward. And the outbound Glen looks wide open right now. Croson Law Group, Time Saver Traffic.
20: Time for another look at your weather forecast. Overnight lows tonight down to 49 degrees with clear skies overnight. Look for increasing clouds, but still plenty of sunshine going into your 4th of July weekend with highs in the low to mid 60s. Right now, let's get back to the music on your station for Bare Naked Ladies.

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1: Wrapping up another long set of nonstop music and wrapping up your Good Vibes Drive Wednesday edition. That's Bon Jovi with It's My Life. Tomorrow will be technically Thursday, but also Friday as we go into a 3-day weekend. So be prepared for that. We got another edition of Mike in the Morning coming up tomorrow morning. And then we got the Totally 80s Cool Cafe. And I'll see you back here at 3 p.m. Coming up in just a few minutes, we'll get right back to the music for you with a look at your time saver traffic. We'll kick it off next with Aerosmith.
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9: You'll be down to around 26 miles per hour on the outbound Glen. That's beginning at the Moose Run Golf Course and going up to the Army Guard Road. And you get back up to speed only to find yourself down to around 45 miles per hour around Chugiak High School and then back up to speed around the Birchwood Loop Road. 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

Mostly clear as we head into the evening hours. Low drops down to around 47. Expect another mostly sunny day tomorrow. Gorgeous with our high at around 64. Cloudy Thursday night. Low dips down to around 50. And then Friday, mostly cloudy but dry and our high at around 62. We are your station for Alaska's greatest hits.

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0: 1972, a crack commando unit was sent to prison by a military court for a crime they didn't commit. 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

0: The key to faking out the parents is the clammy hands. 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You lick your palms. 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
1: Sir, the Mayflower's in trouble. 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
13: 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Roads looking great. We'll check the traffic and weather together. We bring you the Mind Bender in the 7 o'clock hour, give you a shot at 2 6-inch subs from Subway, and it's Made in the USA Day. 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Thanks for staying cool.

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0: It's Cool Mike in the Morning with a look at what's trending, courtesy of Beilon Chiropractic. The United States beating Bosnia-Herzegovina last night 2-0 in the World Cup. Click Media is predicting Nike retailers will be out of Team USA jerseys by Monday's game against Belgium. Inventory was already low before last night's win. Danny Glover recently diagnosed with Alzheimer's disease, revealing that yesterday on an interview with the Today Show. He'll celebrate his 80th birthday on July 22nd. Village People star Victor Willis has passed at the age of 74 after a short but aggressive illness. Best known for dressing as the policeman and the naval officer in the group, Willis, of course, sang lead vocals on YMCA and Macho Man. LeBron James leaving the Lakers franchise after 8 seasons. His agent says he wants happiness, not money. A holiday traveler started off his July 4th weekend right, winning $3.3 million in a Wheel of Fortune slot machine in the Las Vegas airport. The man immediately had 24% withheld for federal taxes. And that's a look at what's trending, courtesy of Beilon Chiropractic. We'll get a quick check of your cool commute coming up.
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0: Why are you here?
1: 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Why are you here? Why is anybody here? I think it was Jean-Paul Sartre who once said,
0: "Ow! Every minute you don't tell us why you're here, I cut off a finger."
1: Mine or yours?
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2: 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Providence Imaging providing this look out the cool weather window. We have got some sun today, 65 our high. Scattered showers tonight, the low 52. We'll start off with scattered showers tomorrow and then becoming sunny with a high of 61. It's 48 at the station playing Alaska's greatest hits.

0: 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We're celebrating Made in the USA Day by taking your calls about things you got that weren't made in the USA and didn't quite turn out like you thought they would when they arrived at your home. 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

0: in the morning on Made in the USA Day, taking calls about those things that weren't made in the USA that just didn't work out. Susie's called from the hillside.
1: My middle child bought my younger child something for Christmas from a website that shall not be named. And it was like a wall hanging, and it was supposed to say whatever makes you happy, but it said whatever makes you happy. Like, there was only one P in the word happy. So it looks really stupid, but it was the thought that counts.
0: That's right. Don't worry. Be happy.
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0: It's Cool Mike in the Morning. It's Made in the USA Day. Have you ever gotten something that wasn't made in the USA in the mail? And, gee, that's not what I ordered. We'd love to hear the story about what turned up in your mailbox. 522-5973 to reach Cool.
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6: 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At the light of Lake Otis and Tudor, singing along with Michael Cimbello. That is so cool.

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Into the 7 o'clock hour we go. Mike in the morning with cool music before 7:30 from Maroon 5, Madonna, Justin Timberlake. And we've got the Mind Bender around 7:35. A shot at 2 6-inch subs from Subway. And the subject this morning, it's a popular appetizer. A lot of folks like to order when they go out.

0: It's Cool Mike in the Morning on Made in the USA Day, talking to people about those things that they got that weren't made in the USA and didn't quite work out like they'd expected. Brandy's calling from Bootleggers Cove.
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2: Diamond Airport Parking provides this check of the cool commute. If you're inbound on the Glen, your no-ticket Thursday zone is between the Eagle River exits presently. Croson Law Group, Time Saver Traffic. Sunshine today at a high of 65. Scattered showers rolling in tonight, below 52. That's how we'll start the day tomorrow, but sun returning and a high of 62 by the afternoon. 48 now at the station playing Alaska's greatest hits.

0: It's Cool Mike in the Morning. It's Made in the USA Day, and we're taking calls from people who got something that wasn't made in the USA, and it just didn't work out. Tina's calling from Eagle River. What did you order, and what did you get, Tina?
1: I haven't gotten it yet. My husband, this shirt that he wanted that says, like, freedom, and it says it's made by the something Veterans Association, blah, blah, blah, blah. Still haven't gotten it. So I don't think it was made in the USA.
0: Oh, I bet that ticked you off.
1: I was so mad. I'm like, are you serious? And I said, this is why I order things on Amazon, because at least I know when I'll get it and where it's coming from for the most part. And I'm like, yeah. He's like, where's my shirt? I'm like, you see where it's at. So I ordered one on Amazon this week just so I would get it in time for him to wear it.
0: So where's the one that you ordered first?
1: Still says it doesn't have a definite delivery date. And last time I looked, it was like on an airplane or stuck in an airport somewhere. I'm like, whatever. Or am I even going to get this? Was this a waste of $40 or whatever I spent?
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0: A&A The Shop,

providing this check of the cool commute. If you're inbound on the Glen, your no-ticket Thursday zone is between the Eagle River exits presently. Croson Law Group, Time Saver Traffic. Driving down Minnesota, singing along with Maroon 5. You know that's cool.

Cool music before 8 from Modern English, REO Speedwagon, Depeche Mode, and Journey. And we've got the Mindbender on the way, 8 minutes from now, up for grabs. 2 6-inch subs from Subway. The subject, it's a popular appetizer a lot of folks like to order.

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4: 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I will tell you, it's not chips and salsa. 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It's not chips and salsa, but 44% of people say they always look to order this appetizer whenever they eat out. 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

Katmai Eye and Vision provides this check of the cool commute. If you're inbound on the Glen, your no-ticket Thursday zone is between the Eagle River exits presently. Croson Law Group, Time Saver Traffic. Sunshine and a high of 65 today. We're looking at showers tonight and a low of 52. We'll start tomorrow with showers with back to sun and a high of 65 again. Right now it's 49 at the station playing Alaska's Greatest Hits.

0: It's Cool Mike in the Morning with your Mind Bender. 44% of people say they always look to order this appetizer every time they eat out. Good morning, Cool. You have my answer.
1: Good morning. I don't know. I'm thinking maybe mozzarella sticks.
0: Absolutely correct.
1: Oh, yay.
0: Is that something you like to order when you go out?
1: It's not, so it's funny I thought of it.
0: Who's this?
1: This is Sydney.
0: Sydney, off you go to Subway with Cool. Happy Thursday.
1: Thank you. You too.
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0: 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If you're inbound on the Glen, your no-ticket Thursday zone is between the Eagle River exits presently. Croson Law Group, time-saver traffic. The answer to the Mind Bender was mozzarella sticks. Yum. 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

It's Cool Mike in the Morning, contemplating going to the 4th of July ball game with the Bucks and the Pilots down at Mulcahy Stadium. So, you know, I got to have a hot dog. So I just Googled some hot dog facts to make sure I'm on track. 90% of us are unable to name the health risks associated with eating hot dogs. That makes me happy. That makes me feel better. Over half of guys eat hot dogs 2 to 3 times a week. Well, if I'm only doing it once every 4 months, I'm good. Let's play ball.

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Mike in the Morning with cool music on the way before 8:30 from Cool in the Game. Blink 182, Michael Jackson, ABBA, and Matthew Wilder. And right after Jesus Jones, we'll see what's trending on Cool.

0: It's Cool Mike in the Morning with a look at what's trending, courtesy of Belong Chiropractic. The United States beating Bosnia-Herzegovina last night 2-0 in the World Cup. Clicked Media is predicting Nike retailers will be out of Team USA jerseys by Monday's game against Belgium. Inventory was already low before last night's win. Danny Glover recently diagnosed with Alzheimer's disease, revealing that yesterday on an interview with the Today Show. He'll celebrate his 80th birthday on July 22nd. Village People star Victor Willis has passed at the age of 74 after a short but aggressive illness, best known for dressing as the policeman and the naval officer in the group. Willis, of course, sang lead vocals on YMCA and Macho Man. LeBron James leaving the Lakers franchise after 8 seasons. His agent says he wants happiness, not money. A holiday traveler started off his July 4th weekend right, winning $3.3 million in a Wheel of Fortune slot machine in the Las Vegas airport. The man immediately had 24% withheld for federal taxes. And that's a look at what's trending, courtesy of Belong Chiropractic. We'll get a quick check of your cool commute coming up.
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0: Midas, Alaska, providing this check of the cool commute. If you're inbound on the Glen, your no-ticket Thursday zone is between the Eagle River exits presently. Croson Law Group, Time Saver Traffic.
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0: Alyeska Tire providing this lookout, the cool weather window. How about sunshine today and a high of 65? Some scattered showers tonight, the low 52. We'll start tomorrow with scattered showers and end with sunshine. A high again into the 60s. 48 now at the station playing Alaska's greatest hits.

0: Morning, I'm Made in the USA Day, taking calls about those things that weren't made in the USA that just didn't work out. Susie's called from the hillside.
1: My middle child bought my younger child something for Christmas from a website that shall not be named. And it was like a wall hanging, and it was supposed to say whatever makes you happy, but it said whatever makes you happy. Like, there was only one P in the word happy. So it looks really stupid, but it was the thought that counts.
0: That's right. Don't worry. Be happy.
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0: Let's get another check of the cool commute. If you're inbound on the Glen, your no-ticket Thursday zone is between the Eagle River exits presently. Croson Law Group, Time Saver Traffic. Driving down Diamond Boulevard to the Sunshine, singing with Michael Jackson. That's cool.

0: It's Cool Mike in the Morning on Made in the USA Day, talking to people about those things that they got that weren't made in the USA and didn't quite work out like they'd expected. Brandy's calling from Bootleggers Cove.
1: I bought an anxiety remote type of thing. 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The name wasn't the same. The color wasn't the same. The buttons weren't the same. It was awful.
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8: Security. Let's get a quick check of the cool commute. If you're inbound on the Glen, your no-ticket Thursday zone is between the Eagle River exits presently. Croson Law Group, Time Saver Traffic. Guardian Security providing this lookout. The cool weather window, a gorgeous day underway with sunshine, 65 the high. It'll start out with showers tomorrow, but sunshine ends it. High once again in the 60s. Right now, 49 at the station playing Alaska's greatest hits.

0: over to me.
1: It's Cool Mike in the Morning. It's Made in the USA Day, and we're taking calls from people who got something that wasn't made in the USA, and it just didn't work out. Tina's calling from Eagle River. What did you order, and what did you get, Tina?
2: I haven't gotten it yet. My husband, this shirt that he wanted that says, like, freedom, and it says it's made by the something Veterans Association, blah, blah, blah, blah. Still haven't gotten it, so I don't think it was made in the USA.
1: Oh, I bet that ticked you off.
2: I was so...

0: that. I'm like, are you serious? And I said, this is why I order things on Amazon, because at least I know when I'll get it and where it's coming from for the most part. And I'm like, yeah. Like, he's like, where's my shirt? I'm like, you see where it's at. So I ordered one on Amazon this week so I would get it in time for him to wear it.
1: So where's the one that you ordered first?
0: Phil says it doesn't have a definite delivery date. And last time I looked, it was like on an airplane or stuck in an airport somewhere. I'm like, whatever. Or am I even going to get this? Was this a waste of $40 or whatever I spent?
2: It's Joe Campbell, Cool FM's resident car guy, and I get asked all the time, who do you trust to work on your cars? 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

0: It's Cool Mike in the Morning. So excited. It's time for our Word of the Day with Absolutely Kristen.
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1: This is a verb and means to sweeten. First used between 1590 to 1600s, derived from the Latin word dulcificare, to sweeten. The for care, to do. And so a verb suffix meaning to make, to cause it to be, to render.
0: Okay. A little confused, but I think what you're trying to say is you come in here every day to dulcify my show.
1: That's right.
0: Is that correct?
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0: Sun to be with us today, 65 the daytime high. A shower tonight possible with a low of 52. Starting the day that way tomorrow, but ending it with sun and a high once again in the 60s. 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

0: It's cool. That's going to do it for Mike in the Morning. I hope you have a fantastic 4th of July holiday. We'll be back Monday. Another shot at the Mindbender. 2 6-inch subs from Subway. Joe Campbell's come in out of the sun. He's going to be here getting the 80s going for your work day. And, of course, Colleen Bailey will get you into your holiday weekend with a smile and the good vibes drive. So stay cool.
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0: If you're looking to have fun on the Independence Weekend, you can start early tomorrow in Eagle River. The Eagle River folks get to get going a little early. They're doing their celebration on July 3rd. It's sponsored by the Eagle River Lions Club, food, entertainment, games in Eagle River Lions Park. And then on the day of, on Saturday, our 4th of July celebration in Anchorage has everything from baseball to fireworks and, of course, the all-day festival in downtown on the Delaney Park Strip. It's going to get underway at 10 a.m. in Delaney Park. The parade starts at 11 and will be followed by a whole day of food, music, crafts, carnival rides, patriotic observances, and then, of course, the Alaska Baseball League's 4th of July double header between the Glacier Pilots and the Bucks. That's followed by the fireworks show right at the end of the doubleheader. So lots to take in, and you can head online to anchorage.net to see what all is planned for the municipality. Coming up next, we'll let you know what the weather's looking like on through the holiday weekend. We'll hear from Aerosmith, Bob Marley, and Madonna's on the way on Cool FM.
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1: 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Mostly sunny today with our high at around 65. We'll see a few scattered showers in the overnight hours. Mostly cloudy. Low drops down to 52. Scattered showers ahead of 7 a.m. tomorrow, but then skies turn partly sunny with our high at 63 for Independence Day. Some rain showers ahead of 10, then just cloudy skies with our high at 64. Sunday, partly sunny. High near 70. We are your station for Alaska's greatest hits.

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1: Regulators. We regulate any stealing of his property. 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

0: Well, I know we all got things to focus on, fireworks, hamburgers, hot dogs, America, this weekend. But when you get back on Monday, we have got a brand new contest kicking off, and it is awesome. 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
1: 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Why are you here? Why is anybody here? I think it was Jean-Paul Sartre who once said,
0: "Ow!" 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
2: 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I'm sure you're inundated with online ads for kits and things you can stick up yourself with sticky tape, and they maybe even claim to have monitored systems. But there's a big difference between being a number amongst millions with a big conglomerate from outside of Alaska versus local monitoring. The only company that offers that is Guardian Security. Danielle from Guardian joins me, and let's talk a bit about that local monitoring. Big difference between hearing just a random whistle that at this point doesn't even turn my head versus hearing a local voice. Someone who is watching actively what's going on that camera system, right?
3: Correct. Our team receives those alerts and responds immediately. They can continue watching those alerts and either dispatch one of our patrol officers or, if need be, contact the authorities.
2: 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Mostly sunny with a high at around 65. A few scattered showers, mainly in the overnight hours. Mostly cloudy tonight. Low drops down to 52. Some scattered showers in the early morning hours tomorrow, then turn partly sunny with our high at around 63. Independence Day, some rain showers likely until around 10 a.m., then just cloudy skies with our high at around 64. 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

0: two distinct camps of people, those that are either excited that it is the Queen version that's playing, or those who are like, hey, that's not Vanilla Ice. I actually fall into both. I enjoy both of them, though at no point did I ever believe Rob Van Winkle, Vanilla Ice, back in the day when he was like, I didn't sample from them. There's this distinctly different. No. But kudos. We were just, me and one of my coworkers were just talking about literally Vanilla Ice and Rob Van Winkle. I've got a fun story where I was doing a Vanilla Ice live show. It was the first date that I took my wife on. And whatever you think about him as a performer, I will tell you he is an awesome human being. Because I had just met this very pretty girl, and I went up to Vanilla Ice, and I'm like, hey, man, we're about to let folks backstage to meet you. And I just started dating this girl. It'd be really cool if like, you made me look good. And he did. He laid it on thick. He made it seem like we were best buddies. I'd met the man for like 30 seconds before the show. But he was absolutely phenomenal. So forever, Vanilla Ice will be my friend. But the Queen original version is better. Sorry, Vanilla Ice. It's 97.3. We're Cool FM. Fond memories. It's what we do here at Cool FM. And we'll relive a whole lot more coming up next with the Totally 80s Cool Cafe. Hall & Oates, Janet Jackson, and Whitney Houston are all queued up on Cool FM.
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0: Michael Jackson made history on today's date in 1988, becoming the first recording artist in history to have 5 number one singles from a single album. That album was called Bad. That was the title track, but it also featured The Way You Make Me Feel, Just Can't Stop Loving You, Man in the Mirror, and Dirty Diana. All went to number one on the Billboard charts. Surely, you can't be serious, but in fact I am. It was today's date 46 years ago today in 1980 that Airplane was released in theaters. Leslie Nielsen, Robert Stack, just phenomenal. hilariously funny because the actors weren't playing it as comedians. They played it straight. And that one for me, completely quotable. If you've not seen that, get with the program. Go watch Airplane. And speaking of movies, we had Prince release his second movie that he directed himself called Under the Cherry Moon. Came out 40 years ago today in 1986. Not nearly as many people remember that one as of course, they do Purple Rain. It, didn't do as well. But we did get the amazing jam Kiss from that movie. That was on the soundtrack, Prince's Kiss on Under the Cherry Moon. We're 97.3 Cool FM, and coming up next, your weather forecast, you've got Huey Lewis, Janet Jackson, Robert Palmer, and Taco on the way on Cool.
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14: Mostly sunny. Expect our high to top out at around 65. A few scattered showers in our overnight hours tonight. Mostly cloudy. Low drops down to 52. Scattered showers early tomorrow morning, but that should clear up to partly sunny skies after around 7 a.m. with a high near 63. For the 4th of July, some rain showers ahead of 10 a.m., but then things clear up a bit, just cloudy and dry with our high at around 64. 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

0: Taco and putting on the Ritz. And yes, in fact, that man's birth name was Taco. Taco Akersi. He was born in Jakarta, Indonesia to Dutch parents in 1955 and made his entire career pretty much covering old vaudeville tunes and Irving Berlin songs and things like that. But hey, it worked out well in that Taco's cover made 95-year-old Irving Berlin the oldest living songwriter ever with a single in the top 10 of the Hot 100. Berlin was 101 when he passed away in 1989. Of course, you might remember that track as well from the Mel Brooks movie, Young Frankenstein, the scene where Dr. Frankenstein, played by Gene Wilder, does a song and dance act to that song along with the monster. It's 97.3, we're Cool FM. And coming up next, we're going to hear from UB40, Hart, and Kim Carnes is on the way on Cool.
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2: 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I think it was Jean-Paul Sartre who once said,
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0: the time of day where I hit you with some random facts. And as I get excited about eating with the family, some random food facts. Peppercorns are the most used spice in the United States. Mustard comes in second. Heinz's relishes all contain cabbage, in addition to pickles, probably for texture more than anything else. The Caesar salad was once voted by the International Society of Epicures in Paris as the, quote, greatest recipe to originate from the Americas in 50 years. Coleslaw's name comes from Dutch. It's from kousla, meaning cabbage salad. And if you're craving potato salad, potatoes can become slightly healthier after chilling. Cooling cooked potatoes increases their amount of resistant starch, which acts more like fiber and is digested more slowly. Reheating doesn't increase or decrease the amount of resistant starch, so just in case you were wondering. It's 97.3 Cool FM. Coming up next, your weather forecast, we'll hear from Mark Morrison, Billy Idol, and Prince is on the way on Cool.
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13: Mostly sunny, our high today tops out at around 65. A few scattered showers in the overnight hours, mostly cloudy. Low dips down to around 52. See some scattered showers early tomorrow morning, but that should taper off by around 7 a.m. and skies turn partly sunny for Friday with a high at around 63. Independence Day, some rain showers likely ahead of 10 a.m., then cloudy skies with a high of 64. 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

0: A bittersweet ending for this wedding, and it brings us to our stupid criminal of the day. Some weddings end with cake. This one ended with meatballs and mayhem. Police in Wisconsin say a wedding reception went off the rails after a groomsman was spotted grabbing meatballs off the tray with his bare hands. The horror. According to investigators, a guest told him, hey, knock it off, grab a plate. That led to an argument, then a punch, then a full-blown fight, and some other guy shot two people. It sounds like he was defending meatball guy's honor. But here's where it gets even nuttier. The bride reportedly chased the shooter down, grabbed his keys away from him, and stopped him from driving away. The suspect fled on foot. Police say they're still looking for that man. And it's a good lesson. If someone double dips or is using their bare hands at the next family gathering, maybe just let it go. It's 97.3 Cool FM. And coming up next, we'll hear from Spin Doctors, the Doobie Brothers, Stevie Wonder, and Men at Work, all coming up on Cool.
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0: 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I do, but of course we'll have great music here on Cool FM. 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

forever, and that's a mighty long time. But I'm here to tell you, there's something else. 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

0: 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It's your friend Colleen Bailey in the middle of your Good Vibes Drive Thursday edition, which is kind of a Friday as we go into the long holiday weekend. If you just can't wait to get your 4th of July on, make sure you head out to Eagle River tomorrow to the 3rd of July extravaganza that the Anchorage Lions Club is putting on. 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
0: Let's get a look at your weather forecast brought to you by our friends at Midas Muffler. Overnight lows tonight down to 52 degrees with partly cloudy skies overnight, leading to more of the same for the rest of the weekend with highs in the mid to low 60s. 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

0: baseball doubleheader at the Mulcahy Stadium. Coming up in just a few minutes, we'll get right back to the music for you with REM. Blondie will kick it off next with Green Day.
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